0: 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A female rapper with a message to send. The Queen Latifah is a perfect specimen.
1: My sister, can I get some?
0: Sure, Moni Love, grab the mic and get dumb.
1: Yo, praise me not for being simply what I am. Born in L-O-N-D-O and sound American. 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